0: Gotta Love the 80s with Alice is around the corner. 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

0: 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The silky smooth feel of spandex. And a cassette cranked up on the Alpine in your Trans Am. 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
2: When Jeff Healey was born, he was diagnosed with retinoblastoma, a rare form of eye cancer. Both of his eyes were removed to save his life. He was blind before he could walk. At the age of 3, someone gave him a guitar, and he held it flat in his lap and taught himself to play. In 1985, Healey formed a blues rock band, and they self-released a single called See the Light. Stevie Ray Vaughan heard it and said that Healey was one of the finest guitarists he had ever encountered. When Healey finally got around to recording his debut album, Clive Davis at Arista made sure they had a song with hit potential, Angel Eyes, which was written by roots rocker John Hiatt. I remember when Jeff Healey came out. I think he's Canadian. So here's Angel Eyes from the Jeff Healey Band.

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0: This is Tales from the Attic.
2: Back in 1984, I had just come out of rehab and I needed to find out whether I could work sober. I needed to know if the professional capability still existed once the substances were removed. I needed a project. That project arrived in the form of a Spanish horror film called Monster Dog that they promised me would only be released in the Philippines. It was directed by Claudio Fragasso, who later wrote the screenplay for Troll 2, which is constantly ranked among the worst films ever made. Monster Dog was great. It was the great thing about this movie was it was an entirely British and English cast. And we got along really, really well. We shot this movie. It was really fun to do. A lot of special effects. And then we got the tape. We got the videotape, put it on, and I sounded like, "Hey, what's going on over there? What? Hey, you better stop that." They overdubbed all of our perfectly English voices with broken voices because I had to sound more like this than this. Well, if you think Monster Dog is the greatest movie of all time, there's some guys with white coats coming to see you. Drop me a line at alice@aliceisattic.com. I've seen worse movies. Actually, there were parts of it that were really cool. Rock trivia is coming up right after this quick break, so stay right there.
0: Alice will be right back with more rock and roll that doesn't suck.
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11: Somewhere lurking in the dark shadows is a radio host who doesn't suck, even though he's always been a bit of a freak. But he does think you're worthy of listening to his show. Crank up the most talented man whose eye makeup is better than yours. The king of your kind. It's Alice's Attic with Alice Cooper.
10: You're back in the place where time stands still, Alice's Attic. I guess my expensive watch collection is useless up here. Anyway, I've got a big hour of radio ahead of us. Movie Music Madness from Dee Snider and his wild bunch of freaks known as Twisted Sister. Then some Hey Stupid headlines that are sure to shock you. And we'll end with some rock trivia on Bad Company. But now, how about this?
11: Alice's Attic with Alice Cooper.

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0: 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It's Movie Music Madness, starring the one and only Alice Cooper.
1: The 2018 movie Ready Player One was directed by Steven Spielberg, based on the book of the same name that tells a story of a dystopian future set in 2045, where people plug into a virtual reality to escape the horrors of life. Sounds familiar. Weirdly enough, 5 years after the movie came out, Apple released their Apple Vision Pro, virtual reality glasses that looked eerily similar to what was used in the movie. The soundtrack features a slew of classic tracks from the 70s and 80s, from Van Halen, Springsteen, Joan Jett, Blondie, the Bee Gees, and Twisted Sister. I saw the movie. I thought the movie was really brilliant. So let's hear Twisted Sister's We're Not Gonna Take It from the movie Ready Player.

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0: Tales of the strange and dumb coming up on Hey Stupid with Alice. And The Rock rolls on right now.
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0: Now on Alice's Attic, a look at people that are strange and often dense, mindless, obtuse, vacuous. In other words, stupid.
1: Well, it's time to check in on the stupidest news making headlines. First up, we go to Canada, where a man has been fighting a parking ticket for 20 years and finally won in court. He received a ticket in 2007 for running a red light, which he appealed and then waited until 2026 to finally get the answer. Next, we go to Italy, where the Supreme Court ruled that a luxury five-star hotel acted legally when it refused to serve free tap water to a tourist. The tourist argued that water is a universal human right, but the court ruled the hotel was completely within its rights to offer 7 euro bottled mineral water instead. Finally, Florida, where a woman is in jail after throwing a violent tantrum while dining at a Disney World restaurant. Aside from attacking her waiter, she also started smashing glasses on the floor while yelling. Happiest place on earth. Well, I've got some rock tribute coming up after this commercial break, so don't move. Can you imagine what she's like not in Disneyland?
0: You're mere moments away from more Alice.
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12: From early days in Detroit, to teen angst in Arizona, to shock rock in L.A., to his rise to Rock and Roll Hall of Famer, one man is superbly seasoned to guide you through this magnificent musical journey.
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11: It's Alice Cooper back once again to entertain you at night. This show is entertaining, isn't it? I'm entertained. And I'm happy I can't hear your answer. So this hour, I've got two Cooper's covers, one from our buddy George Thorogood and another from the one and only Carlos Santana. And I'll squeeze in some freaky facts in between. But now let's hear a nice up-tempo rock selection that you could possibly dance to.
12: Alice's Attic with Alice Cooper.

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2: In 1978, George Thorogood released the all-covers album, Move It On Over. It featured versions of his favorite blues artists like Willie Dixon, Bo Diddley, Chuck Berry, Elmore James, and Hank Williams. Even though George came from a middle-class family in Delaware, he proved that he had a knack for the blues from a young age. And as a side note, he played semi-pro baseball and would have likely been a major league player had he not been so good on the guitar. Every time I see George, he goes, "Who played second base for the Tigers in 1968? And I'd have to think back and remember, Dick McAuliffe. So here's the title track, Hank Williams, Move It On Over, as done by George Thorogood. I'll come in.

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1: Ready to be blown away? Here we go. 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
2: Moo moo, moo moo moo moo, murmur murmur murmur murmur murmur.
1: No. The most popular pizza topping in Brazil is peas. Canola oil is short for Canadian oil, which used to be called rapeseed oil. But this changed by the oil industry because of its negative connotation. They didn't want the word seed in there. And finally, there is a modern phobia called nomophobia, which is the fear of being without your phone, running out of battery, or being out of coverage areas. Here's something that I'm going to predict. I'm going to predict that there are going to be places that open where you go in for 2 weeks and you kick the phone for 2 weeks. And it'll be like kicking alcohol or heroin. Well, it's time for a break while you think about all of that, but I'll be right back with another Cooper's Cover after this.
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0: Just ask our next artist on Cooper's Covers. 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
1: Oye, Como Va was a 1962 cha-cha song by Tito Puente, but it didn't receive worldwide popularity until it was covered by Carlos Santana on his 1970 album Abraxas. Tito famously loved the Santana version and even stated in the intro of one of his live albums, "Everybody's heard of Santana. Santana, beautiful Santana. He put our music, Latin rock, around the world. And I'd like to thank him publicly because he recorded a tune that he gave me credit as a composer of the tune. So since that day, all we play is Santana music." So here's Oye Como Va by Santana.

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0: Welcome to the deepest confines of the mind of Alice Cooper. It's a bit dusty up here, and oh, is it cluttered. There's a memory of hanging out with John Lennon and Anne Murray at L.A.'s The Troubadour in 73. And over here is Alice's Cortez High School locker combination. And why is there a random recollection of pre-concert pickled herring in Oslo in 2017? But amidst the melange, there's a wealth of rock and roll tidbits and knowledge that never fails to entertain and engage. So without further ado, here's your fastidious host. It's Alice's Attic with Alice Cooper.
1: You're back in the attic with the legendary Alice Cooper. At least I'm a legend in my house. So coming up this hour, we're celebrating Canadian bands. First, an attic classic from Bachman-Turner Overdrive that started as an assignment to write a commercial for Ford. Then for rock trivia, it's a band from Nova Scotia that broke through in America with the simplest possible declaration. I like to rock. But now let's get started with some non-Canadian music.
0: Alice's Attic with Alice Cooper.

0: Alice's Attic with Alice Cooper. Here's an Attic classic.
1: 1973, Fred Turner and Randy Bachman had been contracted by Ford Motor Company to write a song for one of their commercials. Ford ended up not using any of their compositions, but they did end up developing one of the rejected Ford ideas into the track that became Roll On Down the Highway. On the success of the single, BTO became one of the biggest concert draws in North America from 73 to 76. Their arena shows were among the highest grossing in the period. So, here's Rolling Down the Highway by the Bachman-Turner Overdrive.

0: like Elvis, Alice Cooper has not left the building. 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
1: Hi, Alice. I'm sure you're asked for your autograph all the time, but did you ever ask someone else for their autograph? You met a lot of famous people, so I was just wondering. The only person I ever asked for an autograph was Al Kaline, right fielder for the Detroit Tigers, who was my hero when I was a boy. And he was glad to sign it. Well, if you want to give me your autograph, drop me a line at alice@alicesattic.com. I'll be right back with rock trivia on another Canadian band, so don't move.
0: What? 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We'll be back with more amazing Alice Cooper after the break.
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4: 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Japan's surprise aerial assault on the U.S. naval base in Hawaii destroyed much of the Pacific Fleet and killed over 2,400 Americans. The attack abruptly ended American neutrality, immediately bringing the United States into World War II and unifying the nation to fight in both the Pacific and European theaters.
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1: What was the first single from April Wine to make it into the American charts? Who cares? No, the answer is I Like to Rock. The song is about the singer saying that he likes to rock and that rock is his life. He can't get enough of it and says that he loves rock music when it's loud. That is the entire lyrical content stated and restated with variations. It's not subtle, and we can only imagine it's not supposed to be subtle. So I'm thinking, and you can correct me if I'm wrong, that April Wine likes to rock.

0: Alice will be back tomorrow at his usual time. 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

0: Classic rock from the Black Crowes gets us started tonight. Welcome to your overnight and welcome to the last day of June. How did that happen? Your buddy Hamilton here with you all night long. You got me until 5:30 in the morning and you got some great music between now and then. How about some Stones, a little Blues Traveler, throw some Weezer in there. A little bit later on, I've got Peter Gabriel lined up. Get to Foo Fighters, throw some Ozzy in there. A little Steppenwolf. Tons of great classic rock all night long.
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0: Classic rock from Creed on Northeast PA's Classic Rock, Rock 107. Before that, Beastie Boys and Weezer, Aerosmith, Smashing Pumpkins, Rolling Stones, Blues Traveler kicked off that long, nonstop set of classic rock. Hey, if you're going to tune in, you're going to stay tuned, rather. You want to stay tuned until at least 10 a.m. That's when we do the 10 at 10. 10 great songs from one great year. Neil does it every morning at 10 o'clock. Later this morning, you'll hear the year 1976.
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0: 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You know, Pete's done some fine solo music. I mean, his most famous stuff, of course, was with The Who, but don't sleep on Pete Townsend's solo career. He's had a bunch of great albums.
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Hey, getting pumped for the FIFA Fan Fest? Lord knows I am. I'm all about the World Cup, and I'll be good for 4 years once it's over. But until it is, I'm all in on it. Make sure you come to our watch party. We've got Tonic playing one night. Yeah, these guys, Tonic, on Rock 107. If you keep

0: classic rock from Styx. That could be a theme song for the overnight here. Rock and roll all night, party every day. I got the rock and roll all night part down, but I'll be the first to admit, partying all day, every day, I'm a little old for that. Hey, speaking of old, no, I'll get myself in trouble doing that, but later on this morning, you've got the Prospector Show, and Prospector is going to ask his famous question, am I a jerk? This time, Prospector may be in some trouble. He walks off the dance floor when a slow dance his wife asked him to do became much too fast for him. Is he a jerk? I feel like this is just daring us to say yes. Stay tuned. 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

0: Classic rock from Ozzy Osbourne on Northeast PA's Classic Rock, Rock 107. Queen also in that mix, as well as Billy Squire, Stone Temple Pilots, The Cars, Foo Fighters, Def Leppard. Alice in Chains kicked it all off. You got like a minute or two, man? Sure you do. I'll be right back at you with some Rolling Stones.
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Hey, thanks for nothing, lover boy. It's sad but true. We've got another couple of days before the weekend gets here, so let's gut it out with Metallica on Northeast PA's Classic Rock. 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

0: classic rock from Europe, right here on Northeast PA's Classic Rock, Rock 107. Rolling Stones 38 Special, Steppenwolf, Loverboy, Metallica, and Dire Straits rounded out that long nonstop set. You know, I'm thinking to myself, Hamilton, got the 4th of July coming up, and Hamilton, you've got a new puppy, and Hamilton, what do you think you ought to do with that puppy? And here's what I say, and I don't know anything about dogs, man. I've had had a couple of dogs. One was good, one was not so good, and I don't know what kind of owner I am, but I will tell you this. The minute the dog hears fireworks, I am convinced the last thing you ever want to do is go, oh, poor baby, oh, you're going to be okay. No, you act like nothing happened. The dog sees you doing nothing, dog will do nothing. That's my theory. I'm sticking with it. I'll come back this weekend and let you know if it worked.
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0: classic rock from AC/DC brings us into tonight's Bewitching Hour. Toughest hour of the overnight to stay awake. That's according to me and no one else. But if you agree with me, you'll stay tuned and I will find a way to help you keep those eyelids open. AC/DC, by the way, that album, Back in Black, that's the album that never should have been. They lost their lead singer. He died. AC/DC did the rock and roll impossible. They found a guy that all the fans thought was just as good. And the rest was history. And that's the album they came back with Brian Johnson on. So, yeah, a little bit of rock and roll history for you right there. I've never seen it done before. And don't even get at me with Journey. Doesn't count. Not the same dude, and not all the fans were happy.
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2: So my friend Peter McCulloch loves to do chicken imitations. 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

0: classic rock from Joan Jett on Northeast PA's Classic Rock, Rock 107. Hey, you want a beer? Sure you do. You want to try the new Keystone Light Apple? Sure you do. Well, this Thursday's the day for you. 5 to 7, Neil will be broadcasting live from Hawkeye Distributors, 1100 South Main Street in Wilkes-Barre, for the Keystone Light 250 flags. You can get one. You just got to stop by, pick up your Keystone swag, salute America, have a tasty beverage, and say hi to Neil. What could be more American? This Thursday, 5 to 7.
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0: 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What the hell did I watch last night? The missus and I watched Hail Mary Project. Yeah, I thoroughly enjoyed it. I just honestly have no idea what the hell I watched.
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0: classic rock from Bob Seger on Northeast PA's Classic Rock, Rock 107. We also heard from Skid Row, Bush, Steve Miller stopped by, brought Pat Benatar with him, as well as Blur and Styx. If you stay tuned, I'll be back at you with some Black Sabbath and Incubus.
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0: Hold tight, folks. 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Right now, you got yourself some Red Hot Chili Peppers on Rock 107.

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0: Classic rock from Three Doors Down on Northeast PA's Classic Rock, Rock 107. Hey, bottom of the hour, it's the start of your Two for Tuesday and the Prospector Show. Today, in addition to wondering if he's a jerk, Prospector will feature his yam bag of the day. Always delightful, always important for me to find out that I am not the yam bag of the day. And you can also win tickets to see Santana up at Bethel Woods on the 4th of July. That sounds like a fun show. You got to stay tuned, man.
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0: Hey, this guy's coming to Montage, and I'm going to go see him, and especially his opening act, Devo. It's Billy Idol on Rock 107.

0: Prospector's wife, Tara. Here's a little taste of my world. 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
1: Okay, this is my pedaling pet peeve edition because I ride bicycles a lot and I try to be good. But sometimes someone does something that makes me blow my top. So here are my pedaling pet peeves. The cyclist that blows past me, so close I feel the wind of their swoosh as they fly by. But they say nothing to warn me. No warning, no nothing. Just brushing my shoulder as you blow by at 20 miles an hour. Buy a bell or tell me you're coming, you know, on your left. And it's got to be worse for runners or walkers. You got to let people know you're coming. You could hurt somebody.
0: Seriously?
1: Conversely, walkers and joggers need to be able to hear others when I say something like, on your left. I get it. Jogging with music or the radio makes time fly. The music helps you move and gives you some pep. But when you shut the world out, sometimes the world shuts you down. When I approach folks on the trail, bikers, walkers, runners, what have you, I politely say something like, coming up on your left here, so that they expect me to come by and we give each other room. I can't tell you how often I have to say that louder and louder. Coming up on your left here. Coming up on your left here. On your left! As I get close to a runner because they have their AirPods in. Oh, they want to hear their music. Hey, cool, but if you don't know I'm there and you step in front of me at the last second because you're blissfully unaware, don't blame me when you hear ringing instead of music and you're seeing stars.
0: Nobody cares.
1: Lastly, cyclists who don't follow the letter of the law. It really, really, really bothers me. Just freaking stop at the stop sign. It gives all of us a bad name. It's a bad look. And look, I know it's a drain on momentum, and sometimes it's not practical, but it looks bad, and it makes drivers hate us. And until the Delaware or Idaho stop becomes legal in Pennsylvania, it's against the law! Stop!
0: Really? You think that was bad? Try living with him. Love you, honey. Mean it.
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8: Here's your Fox 56 forecast. Hot and muggy today. Mostly sunny to partly cloudy skies. A chance for some afternoon showers and thunderstorms. Some storms could produce gusty winds and heavy rainfall. Highs near 92 degrees with a southwest wind at 5 to 10 miles per hour. Mostly clear skies Tuesday night. A breezy southwest wind at 10 to 15 miles per hour. Lows near 68 degrees. We keep the heat and humidity in the forecast for Wednesday. Mostly sunny skies. A chance for some showers and thunderstorms with a high of 96. I'm Chief Meteorologist Brian Schrader with your Fox 56 forecast, your weather authority.
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0: ladies and gentlemen, grab the kids, call your neighbors, and gather around the radio. It's time for Prospector's Yam Bag of the Day. On Rock 107, we uncover the most baffling, ridiculous, pathetic, cockeyed, laughable, preposterous blunders in the world of misdeeds. Nominee number one.
1: We've all had one of those mornings where you wake up wondering, how did I get here? Police in Bradford County say one woman took that question to another state. Authorities say 29-year-old Alisa Strockstein of Brooklyn was found lying in the middle of the roadway in Towanda, Pennsylvania. According to investigators, Alisa initially told officers her friends had kidnapped her. That's a pretty serious claim, but police say her story eventually changed. According to authorities, Alisa later admitted she'd been drinking in New York before somehow ending up across Pennsylvania state line. Instead of a kidnapping investigation, police were dealing with what appears to be a very ambitious night out. Alisa was charged with disorderly conduct and public drunkenness.
0: Nominee number two.
1: A Florida man's shoplifting spree is getting plenty of laughs online after he hit a ribeye and a large brisket in his pants earlier this year. According to reports, the man left the store with pricey cuts of beef tucked deep down inside, then shoved a bottle of wine in his pants before he made his getaway. Let's be honest, grocery prices have gotten high, but this is not the recommended way to save on your next cookout. An employee chased him down. They were able to get everything back. The shoplifter got away, though, before cops could arrive, and the store still has beef with the guy for trying to rip them off.
0: It's time to decide the Yam Bag of the Day. 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Click Prospector's Yam Bag of the Day. Vote in our poll and tell us who you think should be the Yam Bag of the Day. Suffering from delusions of adequacy. It's Prospector.
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0: Longview. 13 minutes after 6 o'clock. 67 degrees already. Going to be like up near 90 today. Extreme heat watch. And, of course, the beginning of a heat wave. Martha and the Vandals would be so proud. 67 at Northeast PA's Classic Rock.
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0: Am I a jerk? Look, almost every married man has been there. You agree to do something nice for your wife, and about 30 seconds later, you're like, how did this get worse? How did it become cardio? My wife asked me to slow dance with her. We're at a wedding recently. I'm like, all right, no problem. I'm a good husband. We kind of have an agreement, okay? One slow dance at a wedding. I hate dancing, but I love my wife, so I'm willing to do at least a little something to make her happy because she enjoys it. We're going on the dance floor, swaying back and forth, doing the typical geeky white man dance. And then the song is getting faster and faster. And before I know it, people around us are spinning and dipping and twirling during choreography that requires stretching. And I'm like, nope, I didn't sign up for Dancing with the Stars. So I did what any reasonable middle-aged guy with bad knees would do. Kissed my wife on the cheek, walked off the dance floor, went back to the table. Now she says I shouldn't have left her out there alone. I say the contract clearly stated slow dance. Once it became anything else, the agreement's over. Am I a jerk?
3: Prospector, you're lucky my hip hurts. Otherwise, I'd climb over this table and smack you. Of course you're a jerk. You can't leave your wife on the dance floor.
0: I think I can.
3: No.
0: In fact, I did. 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
3: Pulling onto the KC Highway at Childs this morning, hoping the merge goes a little smoother than it did yesterday. Here's Rock 107 traffic from the Northeast Pennsylvania Jeep Dealer Traffic Center. Jeep, there's only one.
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3: 66 degrees, 19 minutes after 6 o'clock at Northeast PA's Classic Rock. Heat advisory, extreme heat watch the next couple of days. 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
4: Drink your water.
3: 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You get what I'm going. 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Am I a jerk for telling you to drink coffee in the heat? Probably. Am I a jerk for walking away from my wife on the dance floor when the slow dance that I promised her turned into almost a quick step, I would call it. I rolled out of there like big boys rolling out of Northeast PA today. I'm like, nope, goodbye, out of there. Does that make me a jerk? 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
3: Now. Sorry, can't do it. Text it into the Rock lines here. Not a jerk. She changed the assignment. You agreed to a slow dance, not a salsa.
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5: 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I would have done this.

0: same thing.
1: So you're good, just it's getting too fast. See ya, goodbye, walking off the floor, right?
0: I love it. I think it's awesome.
1: He loves it. I don't know. I did it, and I don't know that I love it, but I had to do it.
2: Why even get married?
1: I didn't get married to dance. I got married because I love my wife. That's just something she loves that I don't happen to love. She doesn't go for bike rides with me. Well, that's not true. She does go for bike rides with me.
2: Damn it. She does.
1: She does everything I want. I'm an idiot. All right. I guess I'm a jerk. Pile on. 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

0: you're so bad. 67 degrees, 628. It's going to be hot today. Extreme heat watch in effect today. And in fact, could have our first heat wave of 2026 over the next couple of days. It's just hot.
1: Prospector can be a little hot-headed. Sometimes he can be selfish. He labors to get through most social interactions.
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0: All right, am I a jerk? My wife and I were at a wedding. Slow dance comes on. My wife and I have an agreement, an arrangement. It's been long-standing. Before we were married, we go to a wedding, a reception, or any kind of party like that, and there's music being played. If there's a slow dance, I will dance one slow dance with her because I abhor dancing, but I love my wife who likes to dance. That's our deal. We get on the dance floor, swaying back and forth. Life is good. The song starts getting faster and faster and faster. And before I know it, there's people spinning and dipping and some guy's doing the hustle in the corner. And I'm like, I didn't sign up for Dancing with the Stars, so I noped out of there. Walked off the floor, kissed my wife on the cheek. Now she's like, I can't believe you left me out there all alone. I say the contract clearly stated slow dance. When it became a regular dance, the agreement's over. Am I a jerk? That's what we endeavor to find out today. 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
3: Dave from your Facebook. Jerk. Nobody was watching your footwork except your wife.
0: I mean, that's probably true. It's got nothing to do with people seeing me. It's got everything to do with me being comfortable. Text. My husband has 2 left feet. I'd be happy if he just came out there at all. Oh. I guess that means I'm not a jerk. I don't know.
3: Oh. Chris from your Twitter, a jerk. Weddings are about making memories, not preserving your knees.
0: I wasn't trying to save my knees. I was trying not to make the memory of me being uncomfortable for 3 to 4 minutes. I can't have it. On to the Rock Lines. Am I a jerk? 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
0: Ew.
4: Yo, man, I love your show. Love your rants and raves. And no, you're not a jerk.
0: I was waiting for the but you're a jerk on that, but I'm okay, huh?
4: No, listen, I'm in the same boat, man. I'm not a good dancer. My girl loves to dance. And, you know, I think you got to be comfortable in your skin, you know?
0: Yeah.
4: I get a few beers in me. I'll get out there and jerk around. And, you know, I probably look like an idiot, but you got to be comfortable, man. I don't think you're a jerk.
0: Even if I were hammered, I don't think I'd be comfortable enough to be doing any kind of dancing.
3: Amy from your Instagram, not a jerk. Once the band speeds it up, all bets are off.
0: Absolutely. Text it in. Rob says, jerk, you could have at least danced badly. I would try poorly. That's half the fun. No, it's not. Not for me, it's not. If it is for you, congratulations and enjoy.
3: You are a sourpuss. Mm-hmm. Kelly from your Facebook, my husband would have done the same exact thing. I'd laugh and keep dancing.
0: All right, let's figure this out here. Am I a jerk? Rock 107.
5: Sometimes we have to be uncomfortable, you know what I mean? I'm not saying you're a jerk, but sometimes we have to be uncomfortable for those we love, you know what I mean?
0: I'm already uncomfortable. I'm wearing a suit and a tie, and I don't like doing that. Now you want me to go out there and shake my groove thing, which I don't have?
5: You got to go to any lengths to be, you know, to make them happy.
0: Look, I get trying to make my wife happy. I do the best I can almost every day. But some things are just, you know, hills I'll die on, and this is one of them.
3: Your groove thing is making me crack up. Steve from your Facebook, jerk. Marriage means suffering through the things together.
0: I mean, I'll suffer through a lot of stuff with her, but not something like that. Texted it, not a jerk. She wasn't stranded. She was dancing. It's not like I left her alone on a desert island with no food and took the last boat. See ya!
3: Brian from our TikTok, jerk. This is one of those moments where you take one for the team.
0: I would say it's one of the moments where she takes ones for the team. Let's find out. Rock 107, am I a jerk?
6: Absolutely not a jerk. Some people got it, some people don't. I'm one of the guys that don't have it either.
0: There you go. Some people have it, some people don't. Am I a jerk? Rock 107.
7: And you took off the dance floor on her?
0: I walked away and left. She followed quickly behind.
7: No, that is so wrong.
0: Why is that?
7: For once, get down and boogie?
0: Yeah, I'm not getting down and boogie. Not going to happen.
7: You got to do it.
0: But I can't.
7: You could. All you do is go to the beat of the music.
0: I can't tell the beat of the music, you know?
7: I can't tell the words to the songs, but I still got the beat.
0: The words don't matter when you're out there dancing, you know? Many of dances are very long instrumental sections, so there you have it. I'm not out there. I'm not dancing. It's not who I am. Am I a jerk?
3: Nicole, not a jerk. If the song changed, the agreement changed.
0: There you go. Thank you, Nicole.
3: And then Mark from your Facebook, jerk. Somewhere there are wedding photos of your wife dancing alone because you bailed.
0: That's
3: awful. Oh, no. That's awful to think about.
0: It's the curse she made when she said, for better or worse with me. Am I a jerk? You got time to rhyme in here, or chime in, rather, and let us know. Hit us up. 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
0: Making your way through downtown Hazleton, hoping every light between here and there stays green as you try to get to work. Here's a look at the ride with Rock 107 traffic from the Northeast Pennsylvania Jeep Dealer Traffic Center. Jeep, there's only one.
3: 81's clear, 84 and 380 clear as well. Now they're setting up roadwork on 80 eastbound, and that's in the area of Nescopeck Cunningham. Luckily at this time, not causing any kind of a problem. The rest of Luzerne County is fine. The rest of Lackawanna County, so far so good. 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
14: Here's your Fox 56 forecast. Hot and muggy today. Mostly sunny to partly cloudy skies. A chance for some afternoon showers and thunderstorms. Some storms could produce gusty winds and heavy rainfall. Highs near 92 degrees with a southwest wind at 5 to 10 miles per hour. Mostly clear skies Tuesday night. A breezy southwest wind at 10 to 15 miles per hour. Lows near 68 degrees. We keep the heat and humidity in the forecast for Wednesday. Mostly sunny skies. A chance for some showers and thunderstorms with with a high of 96. I'm Chief Meteorologist Brian Schrader with your Fox 56 forecast, your weather authority.
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0: A school resource officer in Phoenix paid to rent an entire movie theater for 144 middle school students after funding for their planned field trip fell through. Many of the students was their first time ever going to a movie theater. The guy's name is Officer Sean Ravey, and he's covered the cost of tickets, popcorn, drinks, and candy because he didn't want to break a promise made to the kids. He told the students the only thing he wanted in return was for them to help others someday.
1: Thanks. We needed that. 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

0: Ladies and gentlemen, grab the kids, call your neighbors, and gather around the radio. It's time for Prospector's Yam Bag of the Day. On Rock 107, we uncover the most baffling, ridiculous, pathetic, cockeyed, laughable, preposterous blunders in the world of misdeeds. Nominee number one.
1: We've all had one of those mornings where you wake up wondering, how did I get here? Police in Bradford County say one woman took that question to another state. Authorities say 29-year-old Elisa Strockstein of Brooklyn was found lying in the middle of the roadway in Towanda, Pennsylvania. According to investigators, Elisa initially told officers her friends had kidnapped her. That's a pretty serious claim, but police say her story eventually changed. According to authorities, Elisa later admitted she'd been drinking in New York before somehow ending up across Pennsylvania state line. Instead of a kidnapping investigation, police were dealing with what appears to be a very ambitious night out. Elisa was charged with disorderly conduct and public drunkenness.
0: Nominee number two.
1: A Florida man's shoplifting spree is getting plenty of laughs online after he hit a ribeye and a large brisket in his pants earlier this year. According to reports, the man left the store with pricey cuts of beef tucked deep down inside, then shoved a bottle of wine in his pants before he made his getaway. Let's be honest, grocery prices have gotten high, but this is not the recommended way to save on your next cookout. An employee chased him down. They were able to get everything back. The shoplifter got away, though, before cops could arrive, and the store still has beef with the guy for trying to rip them off.
0: It's time to decide the Yam Bag of the Day. 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Click Prospector's Yam Bag of the Day. Vote in our poll and tell us who you think should be the Yam Bag of the Day.
1: Coming down River Street towards Wilkes-Barre this morning, watching the coffee crowd make that last stop before they get to the office. Here's Rock 107 traffic from the Northeast Pennsylvania Jeep Dealer Traffic Center. Jeep, there's only one.
2: Everything is fine on 81 as well as 84 and 380. North Scranton and Biden Expressways are clear. Same with the Governor Casey Highway. No problems on the Scranton-Carbondale Highway. Route 6, Route 11, all clear. No problems on 315. Cross Valley Expressway looks great. They are doing some road work, however, on 80 eastbound by Cunningham-Nescopeck, but no delay. 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I'm Michelle Taylor, Total Traffic.
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0: Prospector's wife, Tara. 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
1: Okay, this is my pedaling pet peeve edition because I ride bicycles a lot and I try to be good. But sometimes someone does something that makes me blow my top. So here are my pedaling pet peeves. The cyclist that blows past me, so close I feel the wind of their swoosh as they fly by. But they say nothing to warn me. No warning, no nothing. Just brushing my shoulder as you blow by at 20 miles an hour. Buy a bell or tell me you're coming, you know, on your left. And it's got to be worse for runners or walkers. You got to let people know you're coming. You could hurt somebody.
0: Seriously?
1: Conversely, walkers and joggers need to be able to hear others when I say something like, on your left. I get it. Jogging with music or the radio makes time fly. The music helps you move and gives you some pep. But when you shut the world out, sometimes the world shuts you down. When I approach folks on the trail, bikers, walkers, runners, what have you, I politely say something like, coming up on your left here, so that they expect me to come by and we give each other room. I can't tell you how often I have to say that louder and louder. Coming up on your left here. Coming up on your left here. On your left! As I get close to a runner because they have their AirPods in. Oh, they want to hear their music. Hey, cool, but if you don't know I'm there and you step in front of me at the last second because you're blissfully unaware, don't blame me when you hear ringing instead of music and you're seeing stars.
0: Nobody cares.
1: Lastly, cyclists who don't follow the letter of the law. It really, really, really bothers me. Just freaking stop at the stop sign. It gives all of us a bad name. It's a bad look. And look, I know it's a drain on momentum, and sometimes it's not practical, but it looks bad, and it makes drivers hate us. And until the Delaware or Idaho stop becomes legal in Pennsylvania, it's against the law! Stop!
0: Really? You think that was bad? Try living with him. Love you, honey. Mean it.
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0: Spring, 2 for Tuesday, 70 degrees, 16 minutes after 7 o'clock, and extreme heat watch is already 70. It is going to be hot in Northeast PA for the next couple days. It's the Prospector Show on Rock 107. Good morning, I'm Prospector.
1: Good morning, I'm Kate.
0: And Kate, we are going to play a game today. We have something very cool to give away. I want to play another round of car horn math on Rock 107. What do we got?
1: We've got tickets to see Santana and the Doobie Brothers for this Saturday, July 4th at Bethel Woods.
0: So I will ask a simple math question. If you answer that question, you must do it with your car horn, so he can't go, oh, it's three. It's got to be beep, beep, beep, something like that.
1: And we want to hear it.
0: Yeah, and I don't care if you're in traffic. That's what I'm hoping happens.
1: Yeah, that's kind of the plan.
0: Now, if you're sitting there going, well, I'm not in my car right now, run out to the car and call. I don't care.
1: Run, go.
0: Okay? This contest is not for everybody. You need to be in the car. If you're riding the bus, ask the bus driver.
1: Ooh.
0: Maybe he'll do it. Maybe they won't. Maybe she'll be like, no, I'm not going to do that for you. All right? So if you want to do a simple math question, I'm talking simple. We're talking math that's not tougher than a fourth grade level. Okay?
1: Okay.
0: All right. So you get at us right now on the Rock Lounge. You want to see Santana and the Doobie Brothers Saturday at Bethel Woods in New York. Celebrate America's 250th birthday in style. 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
0: Heading up Route 6 as you make your way out of Honesdale this morning, enjoying a couple quiet miles before the rest of the commute catches up with you. Here's Rock 107 traffic from the Northeast Pennsylvania Jeep Dealer Traffic Center. Jeep, there's only one.
4: Good morning. Interstates are moving along just fine. Jefferson Avenue is slow, though, between Mulberry and Spruce Streets due to ongoing construction in downtown Scranton. You're doing okay throughout the rest of Lackawanna County. In Luzerne County, 80 Eastbound has some road work by Cunningham Nescapec, but luckily, not causing a delay. 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I'm Michelle Taylor, Total Traffic.
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0: 69 degrees, going to be really, really, really, really hot. Like, if you walk outside, you're probably going to burst into flames hot. And I'm a pale Irish guy, so I'm scared for myself for the next couple days.
1: Stay hydrated, okay?
0: Stay hydrated, wear sunscreen, be careful in the heat if you have to work in it. Extreme heat watch for the next couple of days. It's 21 after 7 at Northeast PA's Classic Rock. 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
1: Good morning, I'm Kate.
0: Kate, we're about to play the world's best game, Car Horn Math.
1: We've got tickets to see Santana and the Doobie Brothers for July 4th in Bethel Woods.
0: Now, we're talking simple questions. I'm not going to be any quadratic equations or anything like that, okay? Not even Pythagorean's theorem, nothing like that, okay?
1: Well, thank goodness for that.

0: Brandon, what are you doing this morning?
1: I'm driving.
0: Where are you driving?
1: Archwold.
0: All right. Are there other cars nearby?
1: Yeah.
0: All right, so we might start a fight here is what I'm getting at. Santana and Doobie Brother tickets on the line. We're going to do a simple math question. You answer by beeping the horn the appropriate amount of times, okay?
1: All right.
0: All right, here we go, Brandon. 8 divided by 2 equals... I can barely hear your horn. Roll your window down and do it again.
1: It is down. My window is down.
0: Is your horn that bad?
1: Yeah.
0: One more time. This, if you, everybody be real quiet. Go ahead.
1: All right, hold
0: on. Did you do it?
1: Yeah.
2: Oh, no.
0: You need to go and get your car checked out right now. I don't think your horn works for squat, dude. I kind of heard it the first time, so I guess that's good enough.
1: Okay.
2: Congrats, Brandon. You're going to see Santana and the Doobie Brothers. You're a winner for Rock 107.
1: All right.
0: If you know Brandon... Please encourage him to visit a state-certified repair shop.
2: Seriously?
0: Oh, my God. You know, that something bad could happen to him, but, you know, hopefully he gets it fixed in time to drive to Bethel.
2: Yeah. I mean, we're going to be giving more of those tickets away.
0: We're going to play again tomorrow. We'll give you another shot at car horn math. Hopefully somebody whose horn works better than Brandon's there.
2: Woof.
0: Yeah. At what point does a locksmith stop trying to help and start wondering if he should be calling the cops? I attempt to find out. It's another Prospector prank call coming up on Rock 107.

0: It's time for a little fun on the phones. Good morning. It's the Prospector Show on Rock 107. I got an email from Jessie, who's a locksmith, and Jessie wants me to prank somebody she works with. So I came up with an idea that I needed to be let into a business late at night. I guess I work there. But what I'm wearing is really going to make it sound sketchy. It's another Prospector prank call on Rock 107.
1: Hi, locksmith. This is Tim.
0: Yeah, hi. Sorry to call so late. My name's Rick. I got locked out of my place of business before I grabbed my wallet. Of course, my keys are stuck inside, so now I can't get anywhere, and I'm wondering if you guys are available to come on out.
1: Okay, whereabouts are you?
0: Okay, right now, yeah. I'm right down off of...
1: if you can give me the address.
0: I can give you the address, yeah. It's on...
1: Is that a residence, a place of business, or...
0: It's a place of business, right.
1: Okay. When I get there, are you going to be wearing something specific?
0: You'll see me out front. I'm wearing black jeans and a black hoodie. I've got on, like, a black beanie and wearing black gloves.
1: Are there any lights on inside, or...?
0: No, I shut them off before I left. Yeah, so the lights are all out. And like I said, once you let me in, you don't have to stay or anything like that.
1: Yeah, do you have any verification that tells me that you own the business, or that you...
0: Well, I don't own the business. I work there.
1: Okay, well, what kind of business is it?
0: It's a pawn shop. Yeah, you know Lucky's Pawn?
1: So you want me to meet you at a dark business with no lights on, and you're going to be wearing all black?
0: Yeah, just look, all I need is to get inside and get my wallet.
1: And there's no one there to verify that you are with the company?
0: I mean, I work there. How would my wallet be in there if I didn't work there?
1: You could have been a customer who just left it there. I don't know, unless I have someone there to verify that you are with...
0: I'll be there to verify.
1: You don't have a manager or supervisor?
0: I'm a manager. The owner's not even in town.
1: I don't know if I can do that without having...
0: Come on, man.
1: The owner or someone there show
0: you
1: up.
0: Really can't, right? You can't?
1: I can't.
0: I'll tell you what I'll do. We'll turn on the lights. You let me in, and then you can pick out anything you want in the store. I'll give you a 50% discount. You need a bike? We got bikes. We got guns. What else we got? Garden tools. Do you need like a leaf blower or something? We got a bunch of lawnmowers.
1: I don't need any of that stuff.
0: Come on, man.
1: It sounds really...
0: All right,
1: sketchy.
0: So you're not going to come over?
1: Can't do it, man. It sounds sketchy enough as going up to a blank or a dark building with somebody in all black outside needing me to open
0: so
1: up.
0: What's the point of even having
1: that? Sound logical to you? For someone just to show up to a business at night for someone in all black to get inside for a wallet?
0: We can't wait till the next day. I need my wallet. I need my keys. How am I going to get home? If I had my keys, I'd go in and do it myself. You're going to be right there.
1: Honestly, I can't, man.
0: Really?
1: I'm sorry.
0: Not even if I gave you a prosy.
1: A what?
0: Yeah, a prosy. It's a prank call that's being done at you right now, man.
1: Are you serious?
0: I'm serious, yeah.
1: No. Oh, my God.
0: No, it's not real. Jesse gave us your number and said we could call and prank you, see if you would open up a shop for us, man.
1: That's going to make me lose my job. Okay.
0: Come on, you can't do it?
1: I would love to, but I can't.
0: All right, man.
1: That was a good one.
2: 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Unless you have to get up for work. Then there's Prospector.
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0: 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Get a look at the ride in with Rock 107 traffic from the Northeast Pennsylvania Jeep Dealer Traffic Center.
4: Everything's okay on 81 and everything's fine on 84 and 380. North Scranton and Biden Expressways are clear. Same with Route 6 and Route 11. Jefferson Avenue heavy between Mulberry and Spruce Streets in Scranton, which is normal. On 309 in the Back Mountain, we now have delays right in the area of Carverton Road and Shavertown, and that is due to road work. More delays southbound than northbound on 309 in the Back Mountain. We have an accident in Larksville on Route 11 by Clearview Road. And in Berwick, there is road work, and that's why traffic is slow on Route 11, Salem Boulevard by Stone Church Road. 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
1: 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I'm ready. 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
2: 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It's going to be positive.
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5: Here's your Fox 56 forecast. Hot and muggy today. Mostly sunny to partly cloudy skies. A chance for some afternoon showers and thunderstorms. Some storms could produce gusty winds and heavy rainfall. Highs near 92 degrees with a southwest wind at 5 to 10 miles per hour. Mostly clear skies Tuesday night. A breezy southwest wind at 10 to 15 miles per hour. Lows near 68 degrees. We keep the heat and humidity in the forecast for Wednesday. Mostly sunny skies. A chance for some showers and thunderstorms with a high of 96. I'm Chief Meteorologist Brian Schrader with your Fox 56 forecast, your weather authority.
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0: Ladies and gentlemen, grab the kids, call your neighbors, and gather round the radio. It's time for Prospector's Yam Bag of the Day. On Rock 107, we uncover the most baffling, ridiculous, pathetic, cockeyed, laughable, preposterous blunders in the world of misdeeds. Nominee number one.
1: We've all had one of those mornings where you wake up wondering, how did I get here? Police in Bradford County say one woman took that question to another state. Authorities say 29-year-old Alisa Strockstein of Brooklyn was found lying in the middle of the roadway in Towanda, Pennsylvania. According to investigators, Alisa initially told officers her friends had kidnapped her. That's a pretty serious claim, but police say her story eventually changed. According to authorities, Alisa later admitted she'd been drinking in New York before somehow ending up across Pennsylvania state line. Instead of a kidnapping investigation, police were dealing with what appears to be a very ambitious night out. Alisa was charged with disorderly conduct and public drunkenness.
0: Nominee number two.
1: A Florida man's shoplifting spree is getting plenty of laughs online after he hid a ribeye and a large brisket in his pants earlier this year. According to reports, the man left the store with pricey cuts of beef tucked deep down inside, then shoved a bottle of wine in his pants before he made his getaway. Let's be honest, grocery prices have gotten high, but this is not the recommended way to save on your next cookout. An employee chased him down. They were able to get everything back. The shoplifter got away, though, before cops could arrive, and the store still has beef with the guy for trying to rip them off.
0: It's time to decide the Yam Bag of the Day on Rock 107. 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Click Prospector's Yam Bag of the Day. Vote in our poll and tell us who you think should be the Yam Bag of the Day.
1: Coming through South Scranton this morning, catching your first look at downtown as you come down the hill. Here's Rock 107 traffic from the Northeast Pennsylvania Jeep Dealer Traffic Center. Jeep, there's only one.
2: Everything's okay on 81 and everything's fine on 84 and 380. North Scranton and Biden Expressways are clear. Same with Route 6 and Route 11. Jefferson Avenue heavy between Mulberry and Spruce Streets in Scranton, which is normal. On 309 in the Back Mountain, we now have delays right in the area of Carverton Road in Shavertown, and that is due to road work. More delays southbound than northbound on 309 in the Back Mountain. We have an accident in Larksville on Route 11 by Clearview Road. And in Berwick, there is road work, and that's why traffic is slow on Route 11, Salem Boulevard by Stone Church Road, and it's all sponsored by Arby's. 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I'm Michelle Taylor, Total Traffic.
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0: Everybody remembers the old days when social media was just people posting vacation photos and arguing about pineapple doesn't go on pizza. It's Prospector Show on Rock 107. Good morning, I'm Prospector.
1: Good morning, I'm Kate. Now it's doom scrolling, strangers yelling at each other, and your aunt sharing medical advice that she got from a meme.
0: Experts say we spend an average of 141 minutes a day on social media. That's over 2 hours a day of trying to prove somebody you never met is wrong.
1: Here now to remind you how much more productive you can be is today's list of top five other things you can do with the 141 minutes you spend on social media every day.
0: Here we go. Number five, watch half a Martin Scorsese movie.
1: Top five other things you can do with the 141 minutes you spend on social media every day. 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
0: Number three, figure out what offsides actually means in soccer.
1: Top five other things you can do with the 141 minutes you spend on social media every day. Number two, stock up on everything you need for the 4th of July. Alcohol, fireworks, more alcohol, and a first aid kit.
0: And the number one other thing you can do with the 141 minutes you spend on social media every day, read the entire Cheesecake Factory menu. 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
0: 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You got Duncan in the cup holder. You're getting going.
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0: 73 degrees, extreme heat watch on for the next couple of days. 18 after 8 o'clock right now. Going to be into near 90, if not 90, in Northeast PA's Classic Rock today.
1: Socially awkward and a little hot-headed, Prospector gets himself into a lot of weird situations and doesn't always handle himself well.
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1: 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It's time for Am I a Jerk? 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
0: At a wedding recently, my wonderful wife, Tara, who's just like the best person in the world, said to me, we should dance, got to make sure we dance at the wedding. I know she likes to dance, I hate to dance, so our agreement is this. One slow dance at any event like this that we're at. We're dressed up for something and there's a band or a DJ and people on the dance floor. She'll get a slow dance because I love her, and I can only stomach hanging on the dance floor for 3 or 4 minutes, period. So, slow dance song comes. Get up, start dancing. All of a sudden, this song is picking up steam. You know, it's rolling down a hill like a boulder in a action movie. It's, what's that, Indiana Jones. There that's the go. Movie I was thinking about, go. Right? And I'm sitting there going, oh, all of a sudden there's choreography involved. And I signed up for a slow dance, and now it's the finals of Dancing with the Stars. So I did what I do, which is I left like big boy rolling on a steam town today. I've got off the dance floor as quick as I can, and now I may have embarrassed my wife, so I have to ask. Am I a jerk?
3: Yes, Prospector. I can't even believe you're asking this. Leaving your wife on the dance floor all alone at a wedding? Jerk.
0: Was not all alone. There were a plethora of people on that dance floor. I just ceased to be one of them when I got uncomfortable. Get at us. Let us know. 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
0: Stopping for gas along Route 309 in Mountaintop this morning. Wonder if that tank's going to last till Friday. Here's Rock 107 traffic from the Northeast Pennsylvania Jeep Dealer Traffic Center. Jeep, there's only one.
7: On 81 northbound, you're jammed from Montage Mountain Road to the Biden Expressway. That is due to an accident again northbound 81. Southbound is slow from 84 to the Biden Expressway. Now, 84 itself and 380 are fine. Jefferson Avenue very heavy between Mulberry and Spruce Streets in Scranton. In Luzerne County, in the Back Mountain, 309 is all jammed up southbound between Shavertown to just past Carverton Road in Trucksville due to construction. Again, southbound, northbound's okay. There's road work in Berwick on Salem Boulevard at Stone Church Road causing a delay as well. 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I'm Michelle Taylor, Total Traffic.
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5: You know that 70s schlock lock song, Dance With Me, I Wanna Be Your Partner? I've never once thought, oh, that's a sentiment I have. Never. I hate dancing. It's terrible. I shouldn't have to do it at all. But I married a woman who teaches dance and loves to dance.
6: I was going
5: to
6: say.
5: Yeah. It's Prospector Show on Rock 107. Good morning. I'm Prospector.
6: Good morning. I'm Kate.
5: So that proceeds to this discussion. Am I a jerk? At a wedding with my wife, she's like, let's dance. It's a slow song. Let's dance. I give her one slow dance at a wedding because, A, she didn't push for two, and B, I really didn't want to give her any. So she gets one, and she's awesome and very cool about it, except this song starts picking up tempo. It's going quicker and quicker and quicker, and I'm like, oh, my God, this is not a slow song anymore. Now there's people out there doing choreography, and I'm like, I got to go. I noped out of there. Does that make me a jerk?
6: Mark from your Facebook said, jerk, you don't leave your wife standing on the dance floor. You fake it for one song.
5: I faked it for half of one song. That's the best I could do. Text it into the Rock Lines, not a jerk. She changed the assignment. You agreed to a slow dance, not a salsa.
6: I want to see this salsa happen.
5: Never going to happen. Let's go to the Rock Lines, Rock 107. Am I a jerk?
7: No way. I would have done the same thing.
5: So you're good. Just it's getting too fast. See ya. Goodbye. Walking off the floor, right?
7: I love it. I think it's awesome.
5: I love that he loves it.
6: I don't.
5: I don't know if my wife loves it, but I love that he loves it. All right, get at us. Let us know if I'm a jerk. Easy to do. 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

0: 835, 74 degrees. Who are you in the Who on a 2 for Tuesday? Extreme heat watch up for today and tomorrow and the next couple of days. It's hot.
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1: 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It's time for Am I a Jerk? 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
0: At a wedding with my wife, a little dancing going on because I'm a good husband and I give her a slow dance. And I don't mean to sound like I deign to give her a slow dance, but like I hate to dance. So the compromise we reach is she gets a slow dance every wedding. Maybe sometimes two if she talks me into it because I'm a nice guy. And she's awesome and she should bet way, way more than that. But I'm just hate dancing. So that's the agreement we've come up with. We get out there for a slow dance that all of a sudden starts getting faster and faster and faster. And now there's other people out there and they're moving their hips and they're shaking things that I don't want to be shaking. And they're like, you know, they're doing choreography and spins. And I'm like, when did this become the finals for Dancing with the Stars? So I got out of there like big boy getting out of Scranton today. I chugged it off the dance floor fast. Does that make me a jerk? What do people think? 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
0: Texted in the Rock Lines. My husband has two left feet. I'd be just as happy. I'd just be happy he came out there at all. Thank you, whoever you are, genius.
3: Chris from your Twitter. Jerk, weddings are not about making weddings are about making memories, not preserving your knees.
0: I wasn't worried about my knees. I was worried about the memories I was making at the wedding for myself and nobody else. On to the Rock Lines. Am I a jerk leaving her on the dance floor?
4: Hey, Prospector.
0: Ew.
4: Yo, man, I love your show. Love your rants and raves. And no, you're not a jerk.
0: I was waiting for the but you're a jerk on that, but I'm okay, huh?
4: No, listen, I'm in the same boat, man. I'm not a good dancer. My girl loves to dance. And, you know, I think you got to be comfortable in your skin, you know?
0: Yeah.
4: I get a few beers in me. I'll get out there and jerk around. And, you know, I probably look like an idiot, but... You gotta be comfortable, man. I don't think you're a jerk.
0: All right, I'm not a jerk there. Exactly. I can have a couple of beers in me. I still don't want to dance. That's how bad I don't like it.
3: 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Once the band speeds it up, all bets are off.
0: Thank you very much. Appreciate it. Rob's texted in. He's saying you're a jerk. You could have at least danced badly. Oh, I danced poorly. Don't worry about that. That's half the fun. Not for me, it's not. That's why we're all different people. And you do what you want. I did what I wanted. Am I a jerk?
3: Kelly from your Facebook. My husband would have done the exact same thing. I'd laugh and keep dancing.
0: Yeah, and to Tara's credit, she wasn't mad or anything. She's just like, all right, he's an idiot. That's what my husband does, and that's that, you know? On to the Rock Lines here at Rock 107. Am I a jerk?
5: Sometimes we have to be uncomfortable, you know what I mean? I'm not saying you're a jerk, but sometimes we have to be uncomfortable for those we love, you know what I mean?
0: I'm already uncomfortable. I'm wearing a suit and a tie, and I don't like doing that. Now you want me to go out there and shake my groove thing? Which I don't have.
5: You gotta go to any lengths to be, you know, to make them happy.
0: Any lengths to make them happy. I don't know about that. If my wife said, I want you to murder someone, I'm like, yeah, you're gonna be unhappy because I'm not doing that.
3: Not for Tara?
0: No, not for anyone. I'm not going to any lengths. I'll go to reasonable lengths.
3: Steve from your Facebook, jerk. Marriage means suffering through things together.
0: And guess what? We did. She suffered through me walking off the dance floor together. On to the text lines here. Not a jerk. She wasn't stranded. She was dancing. That's true. She had food, water, access to bathrooms. All was there.
3: Brian from your Twitter, jerk. This is one of those moments where you take one for the team.
0: That's what I told her. Take one for the team. I'm out of here. No. See you later. Goodbye. What I'm trying to point out here is many of these arguments work both ways. So I'm not convinced of any of this. On to the Rock Lines. Am I a jerk? Rock 107.
6: Absolutely. Not a jerk. Some people got it, some people don't. I'm one of the guys that don't have it either.
0: There you go. Some people have it, some people don't. Am I a jerk? Rock 107.
7: And you took off the dance floor on her?
0: I walked away and left. She followed quickly behind.
7: No. That is so wrong.
0: Why is that?
7: For once, get down and boogie?
0: Yeah, I'm not getting down and boogie. Not gonna happen.
7: You gotta do it.
0: But I can't.
7: You could. All you do is go to the beat of the music.
0: I can't tell the beat of the music, you know?
7: I can't tell the words to the songs, but I still got the beat.
0: That's you, and congratulations. I, on the other hand, don't have no beat. Am I a jerk?
3: Nicole from your Instagram, not a jerk if the song changed, the agreement changed.
0: All right, in the question today of am I a jerk for leaving my wife, Tara, on the dance floor when the slow song all of a sudden became a very, very fast song, and I walked off the dance floor by a slight margin, mostly decided by callers, I am not a jerk.
3: Whatever.
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0: Rolling through downtown Pittsburgh this morning, realizing that Tuesday somehow feels a lot farther from Friday than Monday did. Here's Rock 107 traffic from the Northeast Pennsylvania Jeep Dealer Traffic Center. Jeep, there's only one.
2: 81 is absolutely jammed northbound from Moosic and on up towards the Biden Expressway. That is due to an accident, 81 northbound. 81 southbound is a little bit slow from 84 and down to the Biden Expressway. We're seeing some heavy volume if you're along Route 11 in Moosic. It looks to be Bernie Avenue and Route 11. People are trying to avoid 81. Now, it's road work on 309 southbound in the Back Mountain that's causing a big delay between Center Street and Shavertown and down to Carverton Road in Trucksville. And that's why Carverton Road is slow southbound approaching 309. More road work out there in Berwick on Salem Boulevard by Stone Church Road. 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I'm Michelle Taylor, Total Traffic.
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2: Here's your Fox 56 forecast. Hot and muggy today. Mostly sunny to partly cloudy skies. A chance for some afternoon showers and thunderstorms. Some storms could produce gusty winds and heavy rainfall. Highs near 92 degrees with a southwest wind at 5 to 10 miles per hour. Mostly clear skies Tuesday night. A breezy southwest wind at 10 to 15 miles per hour. Lows near 68 degrees. We keep the heat and humidity in the forecast for Wednesday. Mostly sunny skies. A chance for some showers and thunderstorms with a high of 96. I'm Chief Meteorologist Brian Schrader with your Fox 56 forecast, your weather authority.
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0: We uncover the most baffling, ridiculous, pathetic, cockeyed, laughable, preposterous blunders in the world of misdeeds. Nominee number one.
1: We've all had one of those mornings where you wake up wondering, how did I get here? Police in Bradford County say one woman took that question to another state. Authorities say 29-year-old Alisa Strockstein of Brooklyn was found lying in the middle of the roadway in Towanda, Pennsylvania. According to investigators, Alisa initially told officers her friends had kidnapped her. That's a pretty serious claim, but police say her story eventually changed. According to authorities, Alisa later admitted she'd been drinking in New York before somehow ending up across Pennsylvania state line. Instead of a kidnapping investigation, police were dealing with what appears to be a very ambitious night out. Alisa was charged with disorderly conduct and public drunkenness.
0: Nominee number two.
1: A Florida man's shoplifting spree is getting plenty of laughs online after he hit a ribeye and a large brisket in his pants earlier this year. According to reports, the man left the store with pricey cuts of beef tucked deep down inside, then shoved a bottle of wine in his pants before he made his getaway. Let's be honest, grocery prices have gotten high, but this is not the recommended way to save on your next cookout. An employee chased him down. They were able to get everything back. The shoplifter got away, though, before cops could arrive, and the store still has beef with the guy for trying to rip them off.
0: And the winner is...
1: the woman who partied too hard, but then claimed she'd been kidnapped. You're the Yam Bag of the Day, and we'll move on to Friday's Yam Bag of the Week competition. Keep it here for all the nominees for Prospector's Yam Bag of the Day, weekday mornings on Rock 107.
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1: Trying to make it in before that 9-to-5, no-repeat workday gets started. Can you do it? Here's Rock 107 traffic from the Northeast Pennsylvania Jeep Dealer Traffic Center. Jeep, there's only one.
5: 81 is absolutely jammed northbound from Moosic and on up towards the Biden Expressway. That is due to an accident, 81 northbound. 81 southbound is a little bit slow from 84 and down to the Biden Expressway. We're seeing some heavy volume if you're along Route 11 in Moosic. It looks to be Bernie Avenue and Route 11. People are trying to avoid 81. Now, it's road work on 309 southbound in the Back Mountain that's causing a big delay between Center Street and Shavertown and down to Carverton Road in Trucksville. And that's why Carverton Road is slow southbound approaching 309. More road work out there in Berwick on Salem Boulevard by Stone Church Road. 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

0: 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It's Prospector Show. 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
1: Good morning, I'm Kate.
0: We're joined. Don't do it, Adam. We're joined by Adam Marco, the voice of the Great Wolf Ferry Rail Riders, in town again this week. A six-game set and taking on Norfolk, the Tides. The jingle says it best. Baseball, apple pie, and some car brand I don't want to mention. How are the Rail Riders celebrating our 250th, dude?
2: It is... We're celebrating at home. Let's start with that. We've been on the road for 2 weeks. That is so long.
0: It's tough.
2: I forgot what you look like.
0: You're probably better off.
2: I was. Yeah. We get it going with a Tuesday, the $2 hot dogs, $2 Coors Lights. We've got the Silver Sluggers tonight, winning Wednesday, Thirsty Thursday. The gates open up on Thursday with a soccer jersey giveaway because we are celebrating the World Cup. Woo-hoo! We've got a watch party for the match that's at either 7 or 8 o'clock on that night, plus the Rail Riders taking on the Norfolk Tides. That is the proper pronunciation, I believe, of Norfolk.
0: Okay.
2: Fireworks after the game on Thursday. We've got an All-American Block Party coming up on Friday. Gates at 5:30. 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We've got inflatables, ton of fun, post-game fireworks, courtesy of SureSave. America 250 on Saturday, Independence Day, always courtesy of our friends at the PA Lottery, custom jersey auction, a t-shirt giveaway when the gates open, and then a baby bomber Sunday as we wrap up this six-game stay. It's going to be a blink. It is going to be a blast boost, literally, figuratively, emotionally, mentally, I don't know.
1: The second half of the season is here. So
2: it is.
1: What does that mean concerning the playoffs later this year?
2: Well, it means whoever makes the playoffs from the second half, whoever has the best record in the second 75 games of the season, gets to go to Memphis to take on the Memphis Redbirds. They won the title on the very last day of the first half. So last Tuesday, we reset the record. We're 3-3.
0: Yeah.
2: We should not be 3-3. We gave away each and every one of those losses in Indianapolis. It was a tough road trip. 2 weeks is always difficult. We went 6-6. That's an okay scenario when you're away that long, but that's an Indy team that we should have beaten up on. Now we get a Norfolk team that we should absolutely beat up on. They won once in their first six games.
0: Right. So this should be a series where we get some hay made and maybe, 5-1, 6-0. Maybe we'll feel good about that.
2: I'd be fantastically fine with that.
0: Yeah, absolutely. Any roster moves fans should know about where our boys or the Tides, anybody up or down that maybe we're not thinking about?
2: Well, we've got J.C. Ascara, perhaps, possibly, maybe. He's been optioned by the New York Yankees a couple of times, but he always seems to find a way that they need him back immediately. Yeah. So we'll see. Hopefully... I'd love to see it. J.C. Ascara is a great guy, great hitter. We've lost some players to injuries the last couple of weeks in George Lombard Jr., and we just got Garrett Martin, and we already broke him.
0: Yeah.
2: He left the game on Sunday with an injury, so hopefully that's a short stay. But you won't see Martin for this series. Maybe we get Lombard. We'll see.
0: Okay, fingers crossed.
1: And the most important question you already know, where can folks grab tickets for the series?
2: You can head to the box office any day this week, or you can visit the website swbrailriders.com. 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That is the best place to go.
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15: Here's your Fox 56 forecast. Hot and muggy today, mostly sunny to partly cloudy skies. A chance for some afternoon showers and thunderstorms. Some storms could produce gusty winds and heavy rainfall. Highs near 92 degrees with a southwest wind at 5 to 10 miles per hour. Mostly clear skies Tuesday night. A breezy southwest wind at 10 to 15 miles per hour. Lows near 68 degrees. We keep the heat and humidity in the forecast for Wednesday. Mostly sunny skies. A chance for some showers and thunderstorms with a high of 96. I'm Chief Meteorologist Brian Schrader with your Fox 56 forecast. Your weather authority.
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0: Prospector's wife, Tara. Here's a little taste of my world. 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
1: Okay, this is my pedaling pet peeve edition because I ride bicycles a lot and I try to be good. But sometimes someone does something that makes me blow my top. So here are my pedaling pet peeves. The cyclist that blows past me, so close I feel the wind of their swoosh as they fly by. But they say nothing to warn me. No warning, no nothing. Just brushing my shoulder as you blow by at 20 miles an hour. Buy a bell or tell me you're coming, you know, on your left. And it's got to be worse for runners or walkers. You got to let people know you're coming. You could hurt somebody.
0: Seriously?
1: Conversely, walkers and joggers need to be able to hear others when I say something like, on your left. I get it. Jogging with music or the radio makes time fly. The music helps you move and gives you some pep. But when you shut the world out, sometimes the world shuts you down. When I approach folks on the trail, bikers, walkers, runners, what have you, I politely say something like, coming up on your left here, so that they expect me to come by and we give each other room. I can't tell you how often I have to say that louder and louder. Coming up on your left here. Coming up on your left here. On your left! As I get close to a runner because they have their AirPods in. Oh, they want to hear their music. Hey, cool, but if you don't know I'm there and you step in front of me at the last second because you're blissfully unaware, don't blame me when you hear ringing instead of music and you're seeing stars.
0: Nobody cares.
1: Lastly, cyclists who don't follow the letter of the law. It really, really, really bothers me. Just freaking stop at the stop sign. It gives all of us a bad name. It's a bad look. And look, I know it's a drain on momentum, and sometimes it's not practical, but it looks bad, and it makes drivers hate us. And until the Delaware or Idaho stop becomes legal in Pennsylvania, it's against the law! Stop!
0: Really? You think that was bad? Try living with him. Love you, honey. Mean it.
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4: New set starting at PNC Field tonight. With this Rail Riders Report, I'm Adam Marco. Scranton-Wilkes-Barre coming off a two-week road trip to close the first half and start the second half. Three wins, three losses at Indianapolis, ultimately giving away three games during the series last week against the Pirates' top affiliate. Not without some highlights, including Sunday, Ernesto Martinez Jr. going yard in the top half of the ninth inning, giving him a career-best 14 home runs this season, just 67 games into his campaign. 2-0, Martinez, high drive down the right field side. If it's fair, it's gone. Adios and vaya con Dios. Solo blast for Ernesto Martinez Jr., a career-best 14th home run. Adam Kloffenstein slated to get the ball in the series opener against the Norfolk Tides Tuesday night. The right-hander, 2-5 with a 5.25 ERA, has been outstanding at PNC Field thus far this year.
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2: A Brooklyn woman was arrested after police found her lying in the middle of a road in Towanda, PA. Authorities say she initially claimed she'd been kidnapped before later admitting she'd been drinking in New York prior to ending up across state lines.
0: Nominee number two.
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0: this could be the highlight of the compulsory event. She is one of the technically strongest, best gymnasts that I've ever seen. Watch this. Gorgeous routine. Beautiful, and the crowd loves it.
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0: getting ready for our huge America 250 celebration on Saturday. Looking back at the last time we did something like this here in the good old US of A, the bicentennial of 1976. 10 songs in a row from that awesome year in music here on the 10 at 10, wrapping it up, a double shot of Queen. Two for Tuesday on Rock 107. I'm Neil Trama. The double shots will keep on coming from all throughout the years, including two in a row from the Rolling Stones. I got them kicking off a long set next on a 9 to 5 no repeat workday.
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0: in the USA album from Bruce Springsteen. It's Rock 107's 9 to 5, no repeat work day. And of course, we're getting ready to celebrate with the World Cup this Saturday and Sunday in downtown Scranton, the huge World Cup watch party. There's already upsets galore on the World House bracket. If you're not watching this, the World Cup bracket, Paraguay knocked off Germany yesterday. Canada got a huge win for their team advancing in the World Cup tournament. So who knows what the field's going to look like come this weekend. The USA plays Bosnia tomorrow night at 8 o'clock. And our first big day of games at Courthouse Square, downtown Scranton, is this Saturday with Canada and Morocco at 1 o'clock. And then Paraguay taking on the winner of France and Sweden at 5 o'clock on the 4th of July. France and Sweden will be playing tonight at 5 o'clock if you want to watch that game and see who's going to be playing at the courthouse. I'm Neil Tram, and 9 to 5, no repeat workday continues with Nirvana on a 2 for Tuesday, kicking off a long set next on Rock 107.
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0: Guess what day it is? 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

0: AC/DC on Rock 107. World Cup fans famously loading up on ranch dressing to take home in their suitcases. Problem is, a lot of them are putting them into their carry-on bags and getting them confiscated by the TSA. Well, Kraft has come up with a solution to this problem. They're making a clear TSA-approved quart-sized bag filled with enough ranch packets to fill a bottle and a ranch-inspired luggage tag. These ranch dressing travel kits are now available for obsessed World Cup soccer fans who just want to get their ranch dressing home. 9 to 5, no repeat workday rolls on with Zeppelin next on a 2 for Tuesday.
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0: Tom Petty and the Heartbreakers, 9 to 5, no repeat workday on Rock 107. Talking about those obsessed World Cup fans trying to bring the ranch dressing home. It's better than some of the concessions at some of these games. Have you seen some of these insane things that stadiums here in the U.S. are selling for the World Cup game? There's caviar-topped tater tots that you can buy in Miami for $75. They've also got a 5-pound empanada. L.A., not to be outdone over at SoFi Stadium, they're selling a $22 Twinkie cheeseburger. I guess trying to bring the true American experience to these international fans. Although, you know, some fans are pretty mad about it. It cost enough to go to the World Cup to begin with. And, you know, things like beers. Beers at some of these stadiums apparently cost as much as a day's pay in Mexico City, which is just wild when you think about it. We've got classic rock coming up next on your 2 for Tuesday. Eagles, Metallica, both on the way next. 9 to 5, no repeat workday.
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0: Le Mans, 9 to 5, no repeat workday on Rock 107. A London, England student was recently hospitalized after eating too many Wingstop chicken wings. Did you hear about this? He was taken to King's College Hospital with severe abdominal pain. A CT scan showed the problem was constipation. The hospital gave the student pain relievers and a 2-week supply of laxatives. They said the problem was caused by eating too many wings with Wingstop's atomic sauce. Now, I don't know about you, not to be too gross here as we wrap up our lunch hour, but if I eat too many wings with atomic sauce, I'm usually experiencing the opposite problem about 3 or 4 hours later. It's just like hot lava flowing on out. 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

0: Up on a 2 for Tuesday on Rock 107. A lot of unruly people out there. Some people protest, some people riot, and some people get engaged on the top of a cop car. A barber in New York City dropped one knee and flashed a multi-carat diamond ring as cheering fans watched the couple, Clarell Alvin and Daniela Phillip, climb to the top of a police cruiser. Daniela said yes, and the NYPD officer congratulated the couple and reminded them not to damage the patrol car. I mean, that could have gone considerably worse in a lot of different directions, if you think about it. Red Hot Chili Peppers coming up next on a 9 to 5 no repeat workday.
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0: Guns N' Roses on Rock 107, and that patience has finally paid off. McDonald's hot apple pie fans. It went away unceremoniously, and it is now back to celebrate America's 250th birthday. The hot apple pie back at McDonald's, the old-fashioned way, tossed on into the deep fryer to heat it on up. I'm going to be honest, I didn't even know that hot apple pie went away, but it's now back, and I want one. Classic rock coming up. 9 to 5, no repeat workday. You too want a 2 for Tuesday next.
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0: 2 for Tuesday on Rock 107. 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

0: Hitting you with that double shot on a 2-4 Tuesday. Northeast PA's classic rock, Rock 107. Some Scorpions in there as well. A 2-4 Tuesday. Another day almost in the books. What are you doing to fight this heat today? Holy moly. I did a walkthrough just a little while ago. We're kind of helping out with the big Scranton watch party for the World Cup coming up this weekend, and got to see where the Michelob Ultra beer garden's going to be. Super excited about that. It's going to be like 100 degrees on Saturday. Beer might be a good idea. Wait, no. Maybe. Drink it with a lot of water. Classic rock on the way. Dire Straits, double shots at AC/DC, and Pink Floyd, The Boss, are featured today on the Classic Rock timeline. A little bit after 4 o'clock. I got another pair of tickets today for Santana and the Doobie Brothers coming to Bethel Woods, New York on July 4th. But right now, Rock 107 traffic from Northeast Pennsylvania Jeep Dealer Traffic Center. Jeep, there's only one.
1: Not a bad start. 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Overall, 81 moving fairly well. There is the ongoing construction between Central Scranton Expressway and 84. Over on 309 northbound, that looks a little slow as you approach 29.
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1: 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Total traffic.
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0: 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Got tickets for Santana and the Doobie Brothers coming up. Right now, it's Bush. And the best part, don't forget, it's two for Tuesday, double shot, Rock 107.

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0: AC/DC, Northeast PA's classic rock, Rock 107. I watched the other day, I forget what day I was stuck on the couch. I watched some documentary about Tesla and the whole fight between Edison, who was all about DC, and Tesla, who was all about AC. It was all right. Kind of actually wasn't a documentary. It was one of those, like, biopics. It was okay, I guess. I just wanted to learn more about Tesla. Seemed like a recluse, but a brilliant guy. We've got the double shots on the way, including some Stone Temple Pilots and some Kansas. But right now, we got to check those roads again. Rock 107 traffic from Northeast Pennsylvania Jeep Dealer Traffic Center. Jeep, there's only one.
1: 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Delays southbound 81, and that's between 84 and Central Scranton Expressway through the work zone. Linden Street Bridge in Scranton remains closed.
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1: Rock 107, Pink Floyd, 2 for Tuesday. Rockin' Polly in Pittston. He's rocking on the job today. Always looking for some Pink Floyd. I ran into Paul, who's always calls in and looks for Floyd. A couple weeks ago, said he's super excited about Britt Floyd coming to town later in July. I was just about to say next month, but next month is tomorrow. It's crazy already. 4th of July. Now, you got Memorial Day, which is the unofficial start to the summer. And 4th of July, in my books, is the unofficial, like, your summer's over. If you didn't do nothing yet, it's just about over. That's where I'm at. I got nothing done. It's been work, and work. I just not there yet. Did not get to celebrate my summer yet. And get really bummed out that it's almost over. Classic Rock on the way. Classic Rock Timeline featuring The Boss. 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That's M-U-N-D-Y, Mundy Street.
2: There's 81 slow spots. This traffic report is sponsored by the KFC $10 Bucket of the Day deal. Some minor delays on southbound 81 between 84 and Central Square and Expressway through that work zone. Roadway down to two lanes there. Introducing the KFC $10 Bucket of the Day deal. 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I'm Jenny Robinson Barrett, Total Traffic.
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3: Here's your Fox 56 forecast. Mostly clear to partly cloudy skies tonight. A slight chance for some early showers and thunderstorms, but that chance of precipitation will decrease through the night. Lows near 68 degrees with a southwest wind at 10 to 15 miles per hour. Mostly sunny to partly cloudy skies Wednesday. Again, a slight chance for some showers and thunderstorms. Hot and muggy. Highs near 98 degrees with a west wind at 5 to 10 miles per hour. Heat indices will be in the upper 90s to low 100s. Mostly clear skies Wednesday night, mild with a low of 72. I'm Chief Meteorologist Brian Schrader with your Fox 56 forecast. First at 10.
2: 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The song spends 4 weeks at runner-up, held off the last three by Prince's When Doves Cry. Springsteen never reaches number 1. Except as a writer for Man for Man's Earth Band, their version of Blinded by the Light, which went to number 1 in 1977. But the next six singles from Born in the USA album all hit the top 10. Dancing in the Dark, Classic Rock Timeline, The Boss, Rock 107.

0: of today's vocalists have no soul. Much of what you hear is not even real. 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
0: There's the bar.

number two today on the top 100, being Stop by Prince on this day back in 1984. Wrapping up today's classic rock timeline on our Rock 107. Tomorrow we'll be featuring Motley Crue. I might even sneak some 6 a.m. in tomorrow. We're still inside the long set, nonstop Rock 107. Santana and Doobie Brothers tickets after this, two for Poison.

0: nothing but a good time. Northeast PA's Classic Rock, Rock 107. Promised you I got tickets for Santana and the Doobie Brothers Saturday. You want to go? Be caller 17 right now on the Rock Lines, 1-888-ROCK-107. That's 1-888-ROCK-107, and good luck. Right now, Rock 107 traffic from the Northeast Pennsylvania Jeep Dealer Traffic Center. Jeep, there's only one.
1: 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There is some work in the Dundee area, San Susie Parkway between 29 and Ashley Street. Delays on southbound 81 between 84 and Central Scranton Expressway through that work zone. 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
2: You had some drinks today. 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It's 4th of July. God forbid. That's 4th of July. Welcome, Guns N' Roses.
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0: Appetite for Destruction album, Northeast PA's classic rock, Rock 107 on a 2 for Tuesday. Another work day down. 4th of July weekend on the way. Going to be huge. America 250. Now, let me ask you. Normal 4th of July. You're doing hot dogs, hamburgers, maybe cheeseburger. Do you up your game for 250? Do a pulled pork butt? Maybe a full pig? Maybe chicken? I don't know. It's a little bit bigger than it usually is. So it's going to be an amazing weekend, and it's going to be hot. 100 degrees on Saturday. I hope you're friends with somebody with a pool. Yeah. Classic Rock on the way. Double shots. Tom Petty and the Heartbreakers. Some Doors on the way. Rock 107 traffic from Northeast Pennsylvania Jeep to either Traffic Center Jeep. There's only one. 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Mundy Street. That's M-U-N-D-Y Mundy Street.
1: 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Doesn't look like any major delays right now for 81 or for 380 or for the turnpike. Keep in mind an extreme heat warning for the next 3 days. So
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13: Here's your Fox 56 forecast. Mostly clear to partly cloudy skies tonight. A slight chance for some early showers and thunderstorms, but that chance of precipitation will decrease through the night. Lows near 68 degrees with a southwest wind at 10 to 15 miles per hour. Mostly sunny to partly cloudy skies Wednesday. Again, a slight chance for some showers and thunderstorms. Hot and muggy. Highs near 98 degrees with a west wind at 5 to 10 miles per hour. Heat indices will be in the upper 90s to low 100s. Mostly clear skies Wednesday night, mild with a low of 72. I'm Chief Meteorologist Brian Schrader with your Fox 56 forecast.

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0: You got lucky. Northeast PA's Classic Rock, Rock 107. You got like what? 90-some days to get lucky on those skills machines because they deemed them slot machines. Oh, boy. Boo-hoo. They always got to ruin something good. Now, what they don't realize is, you know, when they think, hey, we're going to get these out of the gas stations. Hey, we're going to get them out of, like, the corner stores. And I think at this point now they're in dentist office waiting rooms. But, man, you're going to be hurting the nonprofits that are relying on that stuff. You know, your American Legions, your Polish clubs, your Italian clubs, your Veteran of Foreign Wars clubs. Hopefully they get that resolved. Because it just can't be the same old people over and over again raking in all that money. Remember the original people? Hey, you're not going to pay property taxes anymore. Yeah, I think I got like a Homestead Act for like 2 years. Like, oh, hey, you save $41 this year. Yeah, that's nice. Double shot of Joan Jett and the Blackhearts on the way. Right now, one last look at traffic from the Rock 107 Traffic Jeep Dealer Center. Jeep, there's only one.
1: 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Just a little slow southbound on 81, around 11, northbound as you approach 84.
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0: Got some Rolling Stones on the way for Don in Avoca. But right now, two from Joan Jett and the Blackhearts, Rock 107.

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0: That's Stone Temple Pilots for you common folk out there. Northeast PA's classic rock 107 from the Purple album. Remember standing in line for that, 1994, midnight sale. Had to have it. I had to be the first one. Had to go to school the next day and be like, look what I got. Let's throw this in. Let's go down to the music room and listen to this album at school, on school time. Got attention for it. Classic rock on the way, double shots, Foreigner. Ozzy, we'll do two from the Police coming up next. 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
4: 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And the beginning of the Great Depression. 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
10: Here's your Fox 56 forecast. Mostly clear to partly cloudy skies tonight. A slight chance for some early showers and thunderstorms, but that chance of precipitation will decrease through the night. Lows near 68 degrees with a southwest wind at 10 to 15 miles per hour. Mostly sunny to partly cloudy skies Wednesday. Again, a slight chance for some showers and thunderstorms. Hot and muggy. Highs near 98 degrees with a west wind at 5 to 10 miles per hour. Heat indices will be in the upper 90s to low 100s. Mostly clear skies Wednesday night, mild with a low of 72. I'm Chief Meteorologist Brian Schrader with your Fox 56 forecast. First at 10.
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0: your beer is icy cold the next couple of days. I know some people like their beer like cold, but not super cold. I'm like Yeti cooler with the Yeti ice blocks. You know those blue blocks they sell? With extra ice and ice on top of that. I like it almost like a slushy because they get warm so quick. And I drink fast. Really, I do. We've got double shots on the way, too, from Foo Fighters before we get to Alice Cooper coming up tonight at 7 o'clock.
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1: 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And your seasoned host is never short on stories to share. So sit back and immerse yourself in a Tuesday edition of Alice's Attic with Alice Cooper.
2: You're hanging out in Alice's Attic on the last day of June tonight, coming to you from Pilsen, Czech Republic. Pilsen is the original home of Pilsen beer. In 1842, a Bavarian brewer named Josef Grohl developed what became the world's first golden lager in a brewery in the city. The word Pilsner comes from the name of the city and is now the most widely consumed style of beer in the world. Anyway, I've got a big hour ahead of us. Cooper's Countdown from 1973 with X-Beatle on top of the charts, plus a listener email. And later, This Day in Rock celebrates Kiss. But now, grab a Pilsner and let's go. You can have mine.
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0: It's all the hits from coast to coast on Cooper's Countdown. 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
1: It was June 30th, 1973. The new James Bond movie, Live and Let Die, was released in theaters. The Grateful Dead broke a world record by playing the longest concert in history. And I was on tour with my original band for Billion Dollar Babies. And the charts looked like this. Kicking things off at number 5, the New Orleans Night Tripper himself, Dr. John. We're going to be in the right place in the wrong time. At number 4, Doobie Brothers had their first big American hit with Long Train Running. Number 3 belonged to Paul Simon, who was on his third solo album after leaving Garfunkel with Kodachrome. He always made interesting records. Paul Simon was one of those geniuses that just made he made things the way he wanted to hear them, and it worked. He's a little bit like Jack White. Coming in at number 2, Elton John with a song from his album, Don't Shoot Me, I'm Only the Piano Player, is Daniel. And of course, number 1 rock song on this date, 1973, was from a Beatle who knocked another Beatle out of the number 1 spot with his anthem. Of course, it's George Harrison, Give Me Love, Give Me Peace on Earth.

0: love us. You'll buy everything our sponsors tell you to. More Alice Cooper after this.
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1: Hey, Alice, I was surprised to hear that you were a fan of Paul Butterfield Blues Band. Growing up in Chicago, they were like blues royalty for my family. My father used to work at Big John's on the north side, where those guys were

0: Paul Butterfield, all in one band, all virtuosos in their instruments. It was pretty hard to beat that band. Well, if you want to tell me your blues-related stories, write to me at alice@aliceisattic.com. Here's the funny thing. In our early days, we kind of didn't like the blues. We were much more Yardbirds, Who, Kinks, that kind of thing, till we realized that those bands were born out of the blues. Yardbirds were a rhythm and blues band, only they were electrified and they were a little bit more experimental. And that was our favorite band. So we went back and started understanding the blues a little more. And then finally, when this band came out with their first album and their East West album, I just went, are you kidding? These guys are unbelievable. Then I saw them live at the Fillmore, and I just went, okay, that's the best band I've ever heard. Stick around, because I've got This Day in Rock coming up right after this.
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0: Rock and Roll Hall of Fame. But then again, this ain't your average rock and roll rodeo. Confide in him now, and you shall be rewarded. It's Alice's Attic with Alice Cooper.
1: Welcome back to Alice's Attic, the best alternative to crying yourself to sleep. You can do that after my radio show is over. So, big hour ahead of us. Movie Music Madness for some Southern Rock gentlemen. The Tales from the Attic about one of my classic 70s TV appearances. And finally, rock trivia on a bow and arrow wielding madman from Detroit. But now, let's hear some music.
0: Alice's Attic with Alice Cooper.